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0: 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Beam medics delayed with a 22-minute ETE. 1814.

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Cross Street of Cabaret Drive. 10 Loba Way. 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Busmedics 3.

0: 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Calib has been updated.
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Trains are, correction, 2011.

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Cross Street of East 23rd Street and East Park Avenue. Engine 44.

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Cross Street of Alamo Avenue, and Gwynn Avenue. Engine 15.

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74, Company 74, B-Manix, flight of Gold, Syncope 166, Highway 99, between Highway 99 and Turner Avenue, 2051.

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Cross Street of Rainier Lane. And Delaware Drive. 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
2: 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In the area of Highway 32, east of Humboldt Road, first unit I've seen Humboldt, I see on Calcourt, unit standby for response, check back, 2110.

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1: Engine 2184.
0: All units responding, first unit at scene, Humboldt IC on Calcord, 2113.

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Meet with the RP, 62 Black Bart Road, between Forbestown Road and Sandra Lane, 2124.

0: Engine 72, Gamay 64, View Manage, Smegwell Island Stage, altercation, BC Sub responding, 1941 up Baldwin Avenue between Railroad Avenue and Lincoln Boulevard, 2126, break. Engine 2163, Oroville, did you have traffic?
1: Cleared Highway 32 east of Humboldt Road up to the 240G Road, currently UTL. Do you have any other information?
0: 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CHP only got a text to 911. We'll try to recontact. 2126.
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0: responding TC, Highway 32 East, east of Humboldt Road, per CHP. Patient has left the area. Cancel, return to quarters. Battalion 2103.
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0: 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Engine 2154, Robo.
1: I've seen a 62 Black Bart Road. There's a locked gate. Can the RP come here from the road?
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Cross street of West Window Avenue, and Mission Ranch Boulevard. Engine 15.

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0: Oregon, 2154, met with the RP. We searched lower Black Park, Sandra, Sandra to Eagle Vista, unable to locate. 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

ends in 74, over. Ends in 74, Oroville. The BC Snow ETA around 5 minutes. They were coming from Berry Creek, 2206.

Arrival unconscious. 2, 2, 6, 5, Laclovia Avenue, number 1, 4, 4. Cross street of Notre Dame Boulevard. Engine 4, use medics 1.

traffic accident, unknown details. Broadway Street, and West 1st Street. Cross Street of West 1st Street. Engine 12, use Medics 2.

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0: 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Additionally, the ARP is advising that there are some corrosive materials inside the vehicle. There's a yellow hazardous material diamond on the hood and some barrels with numbers on them. The driver's talking to the ARP now.
1: Please, I'll see what we got when we get there. 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

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Fair Street, number A. Cross Street of East 22nd Street, and East 23rd Street. 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
0: 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We're in the area with PD investigating.
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0: 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They're going to be on Mulberry between 23rd and 22nd. Just looks like intoxicated subjects. We're available.
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Fallen hip injury, 8001, Palermo Honcutt Highway, between Old Honcutt Road and Goodachie Lane, 2233.

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Multifamily structure alarm sounding. Report of a fire alarm. 500 Hillview Ridge Lane, unit 102, between Executive Parkway and the dead end. First unit, I've seen Hillview, I see on OroTech 1, secondary OroTech 2. Unit standby for response, check back 2346.

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Multifamily structure alarm sounding. 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Arma with response deck back, multifamily structure alarm sounding, Hillview Ridge Lane. All units responding, first unit at Dean Hillview, IC on Aura Tech 1, secondary Aura Tech 2, 2349.

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engine 972, PC crash detection in the area of northbound Highway 149, north of westbound Highway 70.

Engine 972-7064, Bumatics, TC, crash detection, possible black Honda motorcycle, northbound, correction in the area of northbound highway 149, north of westbound highway 70, 0012.

0: 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The smoke's been cleared from the apartment. 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

Battalion 3 as team lead, Battalion 2103 as one tech, training 2107, engine 41, engine 74 with two techs, engine 91 with two techs, company 42, U County Search and Rescue, rescue support 74, technical rescue, dynamic water, single patients, river left out of the water on the bank, in the area of Missouri Bend, Sacramento River. First unit at scene bend IC on Calcord. Unit standby for response check back 0209.

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0: 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First unit at scene bend, I see on Calcord 0213.
1: Orville, Battalion 2103.
0: Flight 2103, Orville.
1: Orville, Battalion 2103, do you have a UASP on the dispatch for this incident? And if not, or if there are not any UASPs available in the unit, can you confirm with SO that they'll have one in route?
0: Battalion 2103, Orville, still attempting to make contact with a UAS pilot. 0214.

0: 23 Orville. Battalion 2103. Fire Captain Robinson, Station 91, will be responding on Rescue Support 91. 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

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Trying to confirm the best access for the medics to stage at, whether it be Missouri Bend off Cana Highway, or is there another location?

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1: Go ahead.
0: Yeah, both myself and Rescue Support 90, correction, 74 at the boat launch, battery put in. You'll have three techs in one boat, two in the other. Was there a plan to get Fire Captain Robinson with the UAS platform?

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1: 那就去，go ahead.
0: Did the medic state whether this will be the A or B unit?
1: Negative, I'll call and inquire.

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1: Copy, I'll pass the word.
0: Okay, and then unmanned Romeo 41, train 2107 will be en route to pick you up and bring you to our ICP location for UAS operation.
1: Unmanned

0: 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I copy one boat with four techs. If that's the case, I can send Red Chief Sport 91 and either myself, Fire Captain Owens, or another tech with Donnie to your location.
1: Okay, that'll work. Four techs in one boat, and then the UAS and yourself up here to the end of Kane Highway, which will be the ICP location.
0: I copy. We'll be en route momentarily.
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1: Battalion 2103, over.
0: Okay, we're establishing ICP location at my vehicle. Myself, Battalion 3, and Engine 41 are at the ICP. UKenny EMS medic unit's been redirected to the Irvine Finch boat launch where the rescue operation will take place with one crew of four personnel on a boat 74. And we're awaiting the UAS operation, and I have made positive contact with the reporting party and patient via cell phone.
1: Battalion 2103, 0315.

0: 921-03, boat 74 is launched, making our way upriver with 4.
1: Boat 74, I copy. If you guys can hail me on Calcourt when you're in the area.

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1: Bend IT, Orville.
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1: Band AC, Oroville, go ahead.
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0: Orville, Glynn County Sheriff is responding, no ETA at this time, 0554.
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Battalion 2105, Engine 2168, Engine 64, Company 61, Bumedics, TC with staging required, single vehicle off the roadway on its side. BCSO is also responding in the area of Galen Ridge Road and Oroquincy Highway. First unit at Scene Ridge, I see on Calcourt, standby for response, track pack 0548.

0: Orma with response setback TC with staging required in the area of Galen Ridge Road and or Quincy Highway. Battalion 2105.
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0: 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No further details at this time. 0601.
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Spawning PC, Galen Ridge Road. Per CHP at scene, patient will be located on Galen Ridge Road, a mile east of Oro Quincy Highway 0606.

0: 168 testing, single vehicle off the roadway on its side. One patient appears to be minor injuries. Extrication will be required.
1: Engine 2168-0614, break. He's responding to TC in the area of Galen Road Road, east of Oregon City Highway. Engine 2168, range IC on Calcord 0614.
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Today's fire danger ratings, Valley, High, Foothills, Moderate, Mountains, Very High. End of morning report, KVZ 210801.

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over with the prior danger ratings and dispatch levels. Valley, fire danger rating 8%, dispatch level low. Foothills, fire danger rating 1%, dispatch level low. Mountains, fire danger rating 12%, dispatch level low. End of dispatch levels 0834.

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with the fire weather and discussion. Elevated fire weather conditions in the valley today and again tomorrow evening through Wednesday due to low humidity and gusty winds. Gusty west-southwesterly winds continue today, strongest in the afternoon and the evening. Despite some gains in overnight humidity recovery, low daytime humidity and the breezy winds will result in elevated fire weather conditions for low elevations. Wind shift to northerly direction by Tuesday evening with gusty north winds and lowering humidities into Wednesday, bringing an additional period of elevated fire weather conditions to the valley. Chances for showers and isolated thunderstorms over the mountains return Tuesday through Thursday. Break. Orville continuing today, mostly sunny in the morning, then becoming partly cloudy. Temperatures 74 to 81, humidity 27 to 40%. Winds in the valleys and lower slopes south 9 to 15 miles per hour with local gusts up to 35 miles per hour in the afternoon. Bridges and upper slopes south 9 to 15 miles per hour, local gusts up to 35 miles per hour in the afternoon. Chance of wetting rain 0, chance of thunder 1%. Tonight mostly clear in the evening, then becoming mostly cloudy at higher elevations. A slight chance of rain after midnight. Temperatures 47 to 54, humidity 69 to 84%. Winds in the valleys and lower slopes south 8 to 14 miles per hour, local gusts up to 40 miles per hour. Ridges and upper slopes south 8 to 14 miles per hour, local gusts up to 40 miles per hour, decreasing to 25 miles per hour after midnight. Chance of wetting rain 0, chance of thunder 5%. Break. Continuing for Tuesday, mostly cloudy with a slight chance of rain in the morning, then mostly sunny early in the afternoon. Mostly sunny with a slight chance of showers and thunderstorms late in the afternoon. Temperature 66 to 71. Humidity 36 to 51%. Winds in the valleys and lower slopes west 4 to 9 miles per hour. Ridges and upper slopes also west 4 to 9 miles per hour. Chance of wetting rain 10%. Chance of thunder 14%. End of the weather 1103.

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Orbital with fire danger rating and dispatch levels. Valley, fire danger rating 10%, dispatch level low. Foothills, fire danger rating 1%, dispatch level low. Mountains, fire danger rating 13%, dispatch level low. End of dispatch levels, 1131.

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0: 2191, responding first to you from Fur Haven and Skyway.
1: 2191, Charles Airport break. Anyone cancel enough for the traffic, Charles Airport. Repeat your traffic, you're unreadable.
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Person on the side of the road, northbound Highway 70 in the area of 2572 Highway 70 between Lefevre Lane and Walker Lane, 1222.

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0: Did Union Pacific state that all train traffic would be stopped in the area until the arrival of emergency responders?
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1: Orville to 281. Correction on my last, illegal material, but out of hours without a permit. LA 38 issued. 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
0: Roger 281, 1357.

criminal violence. 1. 5. Ricky Court, number 6. Cross Street of Sunrise Court, and East 20th Street. 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

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And Overseer Court. Engine 12.

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Report a single report of vegetation in the area by the mini storage in the area of Gold Country Casino, 4020 Olive Highway between Arbol Avenue and Timeway. 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
0: Can you still not see that are still clearing the residence, suspect might still be inside? Are you able to respond back out for staging to Ricky Court?
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